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TAC will be Bravo 5.

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1: 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It's in the Charlie Delta corner of the garage. And we're going to be in overall.

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Truck 14, Medic 69, Code 3 Medical for Martinez, 1305 Willow Street, 1305 Willow Street, crossing Susanna Street. 82-year-old male, lightheaded and unable to walk.

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Correspondence H for Concord PD, 2005 Oliver Road, unit number A Alpha, suicidal subject, stage out, PD still on the way.

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0: 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Go ahead and send me another Type 1 engine as well.
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1: Engine says con fire copy, 10 by 20 fire in the median.

3601 Deer Hill Road. It's going to be on the platform on the train, car number 4203 on the X-end, Overdope, PD Spillin Road.

Engine 7, BLS 23, code 2 fall, 1912 Oak Grove Road near the garage for 81-year-old female fall.

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Zone 11, smoke upstairs.

0: 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We're coming to you.
1: Copy. Thank you. Okay. Come on down.

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For water that got into an electrical outlet and caused a sparking blaze, would like it checked. No fire at this time.

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0: We're just clearing this call. Are you showing us closer to Ellenwood than 9?
1: Negative, but 9 from their quarters if you want me to swap it.
0: Gunfire, can you repeat traffic?
1: Negative, CAS not showing you closer, but 9 from quarters if you want to swap.
0: That's affirmative. Go ahead and cancel 9. We'll take that.
1: Gunfire copies. In the 9, you can cancel 5. We'll handle.
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Medic 73, respond code 2 to Richmond, 955 23rd Street, Unit 9 Bravo, cross of Lincoln Avenue or Visalia Avenue. 91-year-old female fallen.

Truck 14, respond for a lift assist 3977 via Estrella across of Corte Cielo or Corte Lado for a 77-year-old female lift assist.

Engine 52, engine 55, residential alarm 8348 Kent Drive, Crawford Regency Court, for smoke and hall alarm, and also a trouble sensor.

0: patient's advising there's a dog on scene, but we're unable to find out where it is. 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
1: Four Tommy.

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0: 2546 for the address. There's one that has 546A on it. Do you know which one we're going to?
1: Stand by, we'll call them back.

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1: 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It's going to be to the east of that.
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2, Engine 313, Engine 315, Battalion 1 with Crew 12 respond for vegetation fire, northbound 680 to eastbound 4, northbound 680 to eastbound 4 for a possible correction for a vegetation fire about 30 by 30. Appears to be accessible from the freeway. TAC will be on Bravo 5 with command on Bravo 4.

0: 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Battalion 1, go ahead.
1: I'm on scene. We're at the northbound 680 to Highway 4, eastbound. I got Medic 13 out on the roadway, too. All units will be able to come in off the freeway. Right now, it's probably maybe 50 by 20 down in some brush. Continue all units for now. And I'll establish 4IC.
0: Copy on scene, northbound 680 to eastbound 4 with Medic 13, also on scene on the roadway. All units accessible from the freeway, about 50 by 20 in the brush, 4IC.
1: Last unit, you're going to have to repeat, but I believe you're asking for access. If you see the, when you see the medic unit, you're going to go pull off the freeway. I'm right there.
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0: 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I think we can cancel the rest of the incoming.
1: All right, I copy. You've got 5 coming in, and I'll cancel them out.

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0: If you guys are good, I'm going to take off.
1: Affirm, we'll be all right. 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
0: Thank you. And do you still need the TAC channels? You want to keep that?
1: No, we're good. We can release the TAC.
0: All right, I copy that.
2: Truck 1, engine 15, engine 3, engine 1, engine 17, rescue 86, battalion 4, battalion 2, safety 1, respond for a residential structure fire, 8, Ruth Court, number 8, Ruth Court in Lafayette crosses El Cortola Boulevard. RP's advising that the deck attached to the rear of the house is on fire. Tactical will be on Bravo 8 with command on Bravo 7. All units respond en route Bravo 8.
0: Come on, fire Battalion 1 on Central.
2: Battalion 1, go ahead.
0: I am available, and you can put me on this structure fire in Lafayette. Can't, please.
2: Come on, fire, copy.

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Engine 2 Medic 16, Code 3 Medical to Egypt, 1660 Oak Park Boulevard, 1660 Oak Park Boulevard, Unit 224, Cross of Manor Avenue, 79-year-old female with chest pain.

0: would have been involved in a vehicle accident. Can we please get two AMR ambulances sent to us, code 3, please?
1: 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What's your location?

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1: Barrett, I see. So you can start me at 2.

0: Sorry, I see.
1: We can continue one code 3 ALS, and then the other ambulance can reduce to code 2. Continue the supervisor and PD, please.
0: Other ambulance reduced to code 2. Continue EMS supervisor. PD's en route.

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1: Paradise.
0: Could we start a new incident for this that we're on Alabama's?
1: On fire, copy.

Medic 86, respond code 2, MDS 901, Court Street, cross of Green Street. Sheriff on scene requesting code 2 medical for a pregnant female with abdominal cramping.

0: 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They're advising you to meet them at the back Sally Port side. The female patient's still in the patrol vehicle.
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Engine 5, Medic 18, Code 3 Medical, 1081 Moore Lane, 1081 Moore Lane at Tre Vista, cross of Del Rio Circle. This will be room number 4, 70-year-old male that's fallen.

1 Sunset Lane at 7-Eleven, across with Davison. 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Patient's alert, breathing, no bleeding.

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0: 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It's been turned over to Richmond PD. 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
0: We're on scene of the same car probably we had earlier. This may be an EV vehicle. If you could bring down past Mat 87 for the cold test, over.
1: 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Turn over.

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0: 81 for 87, that cold good. 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
1: 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Engine 93, medic side 4, respond code 3 for PDN stage 2982, Blumen Avenue, crest of Atherton, stage LPDs en route for a possible overdose.

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1: So far, engine 5 is responding. NBT is down.
0: I'm sorry, copy. 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

0: 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Demo crew on site.
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1: 52 Medic 63, Code 3 Medical, 2327, Tulare Avenue, cross Edwards Avenue, 79-year-old female fallen.

Is it 75 minutes, 65 number of vehicle versus pedestrian in front of Home Depot, 6025 Sycamore Avenue, cross of Redwood Road for a vehicle versus pedestrian.

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1: 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Copy that, we'll meet you there.
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1: 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Correction, this will actually be Rodeo 949 Hawthorne Drive, cross the Vaqueros Avenue for sinkable.
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0: Medic 2, Truck 6, Bravo 1.
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0: Yeah, if you guys take the driveway in front of Truck 6 and then make a right as you come to the T and come down, we'll wave you down.
3: Copy, found it. 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

0: 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Command Bravo 4, attack Bravo 5. Roll call suspended. 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
2: Probably squeezed out of that.

0: apartment, 4315 Wall Avenue, across to South 43rd to South 44th Street, 25-year-old female miscarriage.
1: Threatened. Waiting on manpower for fire knockdown.
2: Police safety confide copies 360 complete. 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
2: Are we getting knocked down on that attic?
0: The fire's knocked down. Primary is all clear.
2: Still got a lot of smoke coming from that roof.
0: Looks like the smoke's coming from a roof vent. You want to cut a second hole?
2: Pick those roof vents out. If you need to cut a second hole, do what you got to do. But I want to make sure that we're getting a knockdown on that attic.
0: Copy. Roof vents are already full.

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1: Fire's not down overall. You can cancel the time and dispatcher. And also, do I have an investigator route? Please. Investigating. Go ahead.
2: Hey, I'm just pulling up to a vehicle fire out here in Concord. I don't have anything along with me out here. I'll advise in a little bit.
1: I copy. So you'll be around after?
2: Yeah, I can. It's looking like it's going to be an arson vehicle fire over here, so however long it takes me.
1: I copy. We have some issues with the electrical. Looks like it was scabbed in illegally, which was sparking when I got here. I think started the fire.
2: I copy.

0: 14.
1: And go ahead.
0: Can we get confirmation that the electrical secured? A couple minutes ago, we had some arcing in the attic.
1: So we're alerted that there looks like the electrical scabbed in illegally. We have it off to the property, but that doesn't mean that it's secured completely.
0: Copy.

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0: Can you have the investigator call my cell, please?
1: Paper. Okay,

Engine 1 Medic, this could repeat request 1777 LaCassie Avenue, 1777 LaCassie Avenue, crossing LaCassie Court for an unresponsive female in cold attach, PD en route.

I see, 60. Go ahead. Yeah, it looks like the exposed electrical in the rear going to the shed simply powers the AC unit. That's been isolated. The daughter of the homeowner lives in the house to the rear, which is also powered by the main house. Looks like all electrical in both houses has been isolated. I copy.

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1: ETA.
0: 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Who is it?
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0: I copy.

Vegas 11, code 26, call 2161 California Street, 2161 California Street, apartment B, cross of Broadway Street, 40-year-old female vomiting and diarrhea, break. BLS 4, code 26, call 1401 Civic Court, 1401 Civic Court, Oakmont of Concord, apartment 122, cross of Waterworld Parkway, 92-year-old female, tremors and unsteady in wheelchair.

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0: 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PD en route for a homeless male lay on the ground, unresponsive and unknown breathing status.
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1: We got no one at the RP's location and at the address of the call. We're going to cancel unless they got anything else for us.

have no patient at the call address or the RP's home. 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
1: Yeah, we'll take that call at Wells Fargo. 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
0: Contact copy 75. I'll show you clear. 76, yeah.

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And information from a Kaiser nurse, a 91-year-old male, confused, altered, vomiting, and painful urination.

0: 10:45, utter investigation, 4 Arundel Way, 4 Arundel Way at Nutter Law Firm, processing a Maria Way for a sulfur odor for the past week.
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0: Engine 43, odor investigation, 4 at Rindaway, 4 at Rindaway, another law firm, called Santa Maria Way, for a sulfur odor for the past week. Rick, Engine 45, I'll show you clear.
1: 45 copies. Can you show 345 en route to the burn on Donald? Engine 45 will be out of service.
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0: Sir?
1: Right now, I see you can have the channels back in the dispatcher. Thank you.
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1: And 341 will be out of service for prescribed fire for about 2 hours.

Camino vehicle is turned into the parking lot across Hillcrest Road. Solo vehicle into the curb. The patient's going to be a gray Chevy Tahoe.

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1: Greg, you're going to come out and do the community there. 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It's my description.
2: Medic 3, I just got an update. We located the patient. They're actually at the address of 2520 Camino.

0: 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Did you copy my last transmission?
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1: Roll.

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1: You put us on a lockout at 714 Main Street, Martinez. Seven one four Main.

Road, 150 Muir Road, VA Hospital, Building 19, Room 1, across Orleans Drive. Male, near fainting. He is conscious and breathing.

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1: Unfortunately, we don't advise any of those comm lines.

Engine 8 Medic 7, respond code 3. 1801 Lilac Court, 1801 Lilac Court, crossing Concord Boulevard. 74-year-old female, chest pain. Break. VLS 11, respond code 2. 435 Talbert Street, 435 Talbert Street, crossing Buckley Street. 61-year-old female, unwell.

Battalion 9, Engine 99, Engine 92, Engine 688, Engine 393, Engine 383, Water Thunder 12, Crew 97. Respond for a LRA vegetation response. 16500 block of Byron Highway, south of the other incident earlier. Flames visible on the east side of the road, size of a vehicle. Charlie 5 response.

72, Medic 5-1, code 3 medical, 664 Cherry Tree Way across the Glen Willow, diabetic seizure. Engine 86, respond for smoke investigation. Aurora at Willow Pass for black smoke coming from the center divide by Chevron. 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
1: Right now, at Donald and Mulholland.
0: Copy that. Thank you.
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I'll be at the YMCA for a 76-year-old female assault.

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0: coverage. We're on scene. Looks like we have three vehicles involved. CHP's on scene. They have the entire freeway closed at the Oliveira off-ramp.
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0: 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This is for a man down at the intersection.
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Code 3, 1236 Rossmore Parkway, 1226 Rossmore Parkway. Carbon 300A is an alpha crossing Old Oak Drive, 67-year-old female in a facility transfer.

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Thanks for your

0: Clinic 41 and Gen 41 respond to bicyclist accident. It's the range of 80 through 99 S-Subwino Drive by the Creek, crossing La Avenida Drive, 77-year-old male fall.
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Medic 67, respond code 3, Richmond for a vehicle accident. 334 Chesley Avenue, 334 Chesley. One party with neck and shoulder pain. The accident occurred earlier.

Engine 332, Rescue 10, Investigator 80, Medic 7, safety officer 1 of Battalion 1, along with Star, respond to Rescue Limited Access, 2247 Rowan Lane, 2247 Rowan Lane, crossing Hackamore Lane. The RP is actually pinging on the ridge top of the trail. Information will be on the run. This is for fell off of bike.

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0: 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Engine 4 is going in on foot. I'll be assuming the IC, and we're going to take Bravo 2 for a tactical.
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1: Safety 1.
0: Yeah, I think you guys passed. Are you coming down and you're going to make a left on Rudgear?
1: Yeah, I just passed Rudgear. Was headed to Luarna.
0: All right, you're going to have to come back up to Rudgear where we're at. Once you do some recon off of Rudgear, once you're headed back, I'll give you direction in.
1: Copy that.

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0: 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We're on the freeway right now.
1: I copy that.
2: I see, Captain 4.
1: Captain 4, go ahead.
2: Dispatch said they were still on landline. Could you see how far in on the trail they were at?
1: That's a firm. Break, Confire Battalion 1, are you still on Bravo 2?
3: Yes, sir.
1: Are you still in contact with the rider? We're still, we're walking the trail trying to see if we can locate them.
3: I'm still on the line with him. He did ask if he could start yelling for you. Would you like me to ask him to do so?
1: That's affirmed. Thank you.

0: He is yelling now.
1: I copy that. Captain Ford, you copy? Alrighty. Can you, let's hang up and I'll give him a phone call and talk to him direct.
0: Contract up.
2: Captain Ford.
1: Go ahead.
2: Could you have the safety enter on Young's Valley? It looks like there's a parking lot that'll give him access to the trail.
1: Yeah, that's a firm. He's going to be coming up Red Gear in a moment, and I'll send him down to that staging area and see if he can gain access that way.
2: Copy.
3: 51, copy the traffic.
1: Yeah, safety one, that's going to be the next block past Grover Young's.
3: Copy.

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Bleeding.

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1: Traffic for 51, go ahead.
0: All right, I've been talking to the victim on the phone. He says he did start in that parking lot that you're in, if you go all the way to the end. He says he took a trail that went up the hill. He thinks it may be drivable. Is it? He doesn't think he went up a single track, but that he went up something that you may be able to drive up. I still have engine 4 from our side. Oh, they're coming back. No, that's just a medic. But 4's on foot still somewhere in the park.
1: I'm trying to make access through a gate here, and I've got some bikers that just pulled up with some info.
2: Hey, Captain 4, the road is a fire road. It's drivable. This is Captain 4. All the roads are dry. All the fire roads.
0: All right, I copy. And he should be...
2: Negative.
1: How many parts? To a update to the address 115 Peppermill Lane. Continue to station.
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1: Go ahead.
0: If you got your phone, I just compared a picture that he sent me of his location, and it is just about in the same spot that dispatch has him on the map.
1: Is he still on the trail, or is he off the trail?
0: No, he's still on the trail. I'm going to make contact with him again here in a moment.

0: Engineer 4, Captain 4. Did you copy IC traffic of he was near the reported location where the ping is?
1: Affirm. There's a bicycle going up that center road. Sounds like maybe that's the one he's on.
0: Let's circle back and check that area, make sure we didn't miss anything.